in the cameraman. And look at him, so. And he's up there. What's that? Hawaii.

NPO Radio 2. 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She break it down, she take it low. She's fine as hell, she's about to dough. 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And money, money she making. 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Make you wanna touch her, wanna taste her. Have you lusting for her? Going crazy, face it.

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How's about a few laughs, laughs? I could show you a good time. 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

mighty long time, but I'm here to tell you, there's something else. The afterworld. A world of never-ending happiness. You can always see the sun. Day.

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NPO Radio 2. De hele zomer lang. I wanna dance by water 'neath the Mexican sky. Drink some margarita.

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1: Respect the skills. I'm the master of the wheels of steel. I got the skills, technically, you know?
2: NPO Radio.